take my hand and come with me, because you look so fine that I really wanna make you mine. I say you look so fine that I really wanna make you mine. 4, 5, 6, come on and get your kicks. Now you don't need to.

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I say you look so fine that I really want to make you mine. 4, 5, 6, come on and get your kicks. Now you don't need a

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1: 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This is Pink.
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0: 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On it,
1: let's make. Hey, what's up, everyone? This is Jeremy Spencer from Five Finger Death Punch.
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3: 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And you're listening to Radio Maximum.
4: Radio Maximum. Radio Maximum. Crank it up.